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5: Tonight's mainly clear with a low of 64. Tomorrow, spotty thunderstorms are possible. Highs near 83, south winds around 10. Tomorrow night brings a chance of showers, thunder possible, lows in the low 60s. Saturday turns more sun than clouds, with highs similar in the low 80s. Sunday looks partly cloudy, with highs near 84. Monday, rain and thunderstorms return. Highs again in the low 80s.
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4: Tonight's mainly clear with a low of 64. Tomorrow, spotty thunderstorms are possible. Highs near 83. South winds around 10. Tomorrow night brings a chance of showers. Thunder possible. Lows in the low 60s. Saturday turns more sun than clouds, with highs similar in the low 80s. Sunday looks partly cloudy, with highs near 84. Monday, rain and thunderstorms return. Highs again in the low 80s.
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5: Tonight looks mainly clear, with a low of 65. Tomorrow, thunderstorms are possible, and temperatures will top out near 83. Visibility could drop to a quarter mile in spots of fog, and look for south winds around 10 miles per hour. Tomorrow night, we can't rule out showers, with lows in the low 60s. Saturday turns mostly sunny, with highs again in the low 80s, and Sunday brings partly cloudy skies with highs near 84.
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0: Tonight looks mainly clear, with a low of 65. Tomorrow, thunderstorms are possible, and temperatures will top out near 83. Visibility could drop to a quarter mile and spots of fog, and look for south winds around 10 miles per hour. Tomorrow night, we can't rule out showers, with lows in the low 60s. Saturday turns mostly sunny, with highs again in the low 80s, and Sunday brings partly cloudy skies with highs near 84.
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0: Overnight skies stay mostly clear, lows in the mid-60s. A storm or two can't be ruled out today. Highs climbing into the mid-80s, visibility down to a quarter mile in areas of fog, southwest breezes near 10. Tonight, light showers may develop with thunder possible, lows near 61. Tomorrow brings plenty of sun, highs near 82. Sunday turns partly cloudy, high in the mid-80s. Monday, rain can't be ruled out, highs near 83.
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0: Overnight skies stay mostly clear, lows in the mid-60s. A storm or two can't be ruled out today. Highs climbing into the mid-80s. Visibility down to a quarter mile in areas of fog. Southwest breezes near 10. Tonight, light showers may develop with thunder possible. Lows near 61. Tomorrow brings plenty of sun. Highs near 82. Sunday turns partly cloudy. High in the mid-80s. Monday, rain can't be ruled out. Highs near 83.
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0: Overnight skies stay mostly clear, lows in the mid-60s. A storm or two can't be ruled out today. Highs climbing into the mid-80s. Visibility down to a quarter mile in areas of fog. Southwest breezes near 10. Tonight, light showers may develop with thunder possible. Lows near 61. Tomorrow brings plenty of sun. Highs near 82. Sunday turns partly cloudy. High in the mid-80s. Monday, rain can't be ruled out. Highs near 83.
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0: Overnight skies stay mostly clear, lows in the mid-60s. A storm or two can't be ruled out today. Highs climbing into the mid-80s. Visibility down to a quarter mile in areas of fog. Southwest breezes near 10. Tonight, light showers may develop with thunder possible. Lows near 61. Tomorrow brings plenty of sun. Highs near 82. Sunday turns partly cloudy. High in the mid-80s. Monday, rain can't be ruled out. Highs near 83.
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102.7 WKBH, some fog this morning, otherwise partly sunny with a chance of showers and thunderstorms this afternoon, 86 the high. Chance of showers and thunderstorms tonight, a low of 61. Tomorrow's going to be sunny in 83. Tomorrow night's got a chance of showers and thunderstorms after 1 a.m., a low of 64. Sunday, a slight chance of showers and thunderstorms, otherwise partly sunny in 86. If you're looking for the sunrise, you'll find it at 6 a.m. right now downtown La Crosse. Mostly clear and 66.

102.7 WKBH, a family in North Carolina caught a black bear cub on their security cam hanging out in their kiddie pool. They said the bear was happy to just cool off and was sitting back with his feet up. Even though they had to shoo the bear off to keep their pool clean, the family said that they loved the bears, and sometimes the whole bear family stops by to take a cool bath in the pool. The family's teenage son said, "Yeah, the bears are really cool, but it's an added bonus when they're joined by the blonde in the bikini."

102.7 WKBH forecast around the cooler region. Storm chances increase this afternoon. Periodic shower and storm chances continue from tomorrow night in the midweek. Temperatures remain near normal for the next week with highs in the mid-70s to mid-80s.

102.7 WKBH. It's Irish Fest weekend, and today they'll have their opening ceremony at 3 o'clock. Ceremony will take place right in front of the fest grounds downtown. At 5:30 in the Harp tent will be the first performance of the Harp Twins, and they'll also perform again at 7:30. And at 7:30 on the main stage tonight, Bird is an all-female Irish traditional folk music supergroup, and they'll be performing their first time at Irish Fest. 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

0: 102.7 WKBH. I am Kelly Wild. Here's what Mother Nature has planned for you. Some fog this morning, otherwise partly sunny. There's a chance of showers and thunderstorms this afternoon, 86 the high. Chance of showers and thunderstorms tonight, a low of 61. Tomorrow, sunny and 83. Tomorrow night, there's a chance of showers and thunderstorms after 1 a.m., a low of 64. Sunday, a slight chance of rain in 86. And Monday, showers likely, possible thunderstorm, and a high of 83. Up next, Bob Seger, Lynyrd Skynyrd, the Scorpions, and some life hacks.
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Hi, I'm Kelly Wild. It's 102.7 WKBH, and people online have been sharing their don't knock it till you try it life hacks. Let me give you some of them. A shower beer. Just take a cold can into the shower. Using a potato peeler instead of a knife for cutting cheese. Greasing a corn cob. Butter a slice of bread, then wrap it around a freshly cooked corn in the cob to coat the corn with the butter. Clove oil in your floor cleaner. Keeps bugs from coming to your home. And sitting down and facing the opposite way on a toilet. The tank provides extra surface area for activities and or drinks. How long are you in the toilet that you need extra surface area for activities and or drinks? My God, what's next? All right, my Salisbury steak's done.

102.7 WKBH. Dustin May won his Milwaukee debut. Jackson Chourio and Gary Sanchez hit homers, and the Brewers beat the Pirates 5-2 yesterday afternoon. The Cubs came back to beat the Blue Jays 3-2, and it was the Twins by the Royals 4-3.

0: Right now, it's free on 102.7 WKBH. Some fog this morning, otherwise partly sunny. There's a chance of showers and thunderstorms after 3 p.m., 86 the high. Chance of showers and thunderstorms tonight, low of 61. Tomorrow, enjoy the sunshine, high of 83. Chance of showers and thunderstorms late tomorrow night, a low of 64. Sunday has a slight chance of showers and thunderstorms, a high of 86. Monday, showers likely, possible thunderstorm, and a high of 83. Munching down that morning muffin as you try to figure out that construction over on Mormon Cooley. It's mostly clear. It's 66, and we're making love and fun with Fleetwood Mac next.
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3: Spending $90,000 on a lawsuit challenging the Village of French Island's move from the town of Campbell earlier this year will be considered by La Crosse's City Council next Thursday evening. The Finance Committee approved it on a 5-1 vote last night. Councilmember Aaron Goggin voted against it. City staff recommended approving spending the money challenging the lawsuit. The Village vote to become a village instead of the town and prevent future city annexation efforts was more than 98%. Spending up to $1.3 million for designs and construction management for a La Crosse jail remodel will be considered by the Judiciary and Law Committee next Tuesday morning. The jail was built in 1997 and remodeled in 2010. A jail plan from 2 years ago would free up

0: four current women's housing areas and instead use them for inmates dealing with special circumstances. Sheriff John Siegel said that women and inmates dealing with special circumstances are both about 20% of their current inmate population, and that when the jail was built, there were no women's housing areas. They were housed in the Old County Jail across 4th Street. The Onalaska man arrested for arson after two fires at Valley View Mall and several fires to garbage cans, a car, and a dumpster in Onalaska last week has been charged with three felonies. 37-year-old David Sheldon is also charged with a car entry near the mall. He's being held on a $25,000 cash bond and will be back in court for a preliminary hearing on the arson charges Tuesday morning. The Onalaska woman who caused the February of 2023 death of a Madary child who died under what police called suspicious circumstances will be sentenced this morning. 34-year-old Josie Dykeman was found guilty of first-degree reckless homicide, chronic neglect, and physical abuse of 6-year-old Alexavier A.J. Pedrin. Monroe County Judge Mark Goodman is retiring December 5th. The 70-year-old Goodman started his 17th year as a county judge last Saturday, was Sparta's municipal judge for 18 years, and has been in the field since 1985. Goodman says he's retiring to spend more time with his family, with all three children and now two grandchildren living out of state. Goodman talks about one of the biggest changes in the job, less in-person appearances in the last half a dozen years.
1: It's been a terrific tool in a lot of ways. There's a shortage of criminal defense attorneys who are willing to take public defender appointment cases. So by allowing those attorneys, like someone from Madison, and they have a client up here and it's probably going to be a 10 or 15 minute hearing, we'll let them appear by Zoom, and then they don't have to make the 2 hour trip up and the 2 hour trip back. And so we're able to solve that problem of not having enough attorneys.
0: Goodman says one of the biggest disappointments is not being able to make more of an impact in the harder drug subculture with fentanyl, meth, and cocaine, despite strong law enforcement efforts. And now you're up to date. Craig Otto, Magnum Media News.
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0: 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Some areas of fog this morning, otherwise partly sunny. There's a chance of showers and thunderstorms later this afternoon, 86 the high. Chance of showers and thunderstorms tonight, 61 low. Saturday, sunny and 83. Saturday night, there's a slight chance of showers and thunderstorms, a low of 64. Sunday has a chance of showers and thunderstorms, a high of 86. And Monday, showers likely, possibly a thunderstorm. Look for a high of 83. Coming up, the Beatles, Hall & Oates, and we will enjoy the silence of Depeche Mode.
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0: I am Kelly Wilde. It's 102.7 WKBH, and last night I had the extreme privilege of representing Magnum Media at the Irish Fest VIP sponsored dinner that was being held at Riverside Park. What a great group of people. What a great event. So anyway, I'm getting ready to go, and I thought, I'm going to put on some cologne. And the cowboy always has some really cool cologne, so I thought, oh, I'm going to grab one of his. So I grabbed this thin black bottle, give it a spray, and I thought, oh, that's not too bad. So I turned the bottle around to see the name of the cologne. Sex Panther. Yeah. My kid has a bottle of cologne named Sex Panther. I am now heading down to a prestigious community event smelling like Sex Panther.
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102.7 WKBH. Have you ever heard the Cooley Chordsmen? They are amazing. Well, they are presenting Harmony Under the Stars on Tuesday, 7 p.m. at the Riverside Park Bandshell. It's a free will offering concert that will help a local nonprofit organization. Harmony Under the Stars concert will have a group of a cappella singers along with quartets. Now, there is bench seating, but you may want to bring your own lawn chair or blanket. You want all the details, CooleyChordsmen.org.

0: 102.7 WKBH forecast around the cooler region. Storm chances increase this afternoon. Periodic shower and storm chances continue from tomorrow night into midweek. Temperatures remain near normal for the next week with highs in the mid-70s to mid-80s. Straight ahead, yes, the Stone Temple Pilots in Asia.
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2: Spending $90,000 on a lawsuit challenging the Village of French Island's move from the town of Campbell earlier this year will be considered by La Crosse's City Council next Thursday evening. The Finance Committee approved it on a 5-1 vote last night. Council member Aaron Goggin voted against it. City staff recommended approving spending the money challenging the lawsuit. The village vote to become a village instead of the town and prevent future city annexation efforts was more than 98%. Spending up to $1.3 million for designs and construction management for a La Crosse jail remodel will be considered by the Judiciary and Law Committee next Tuesday morning. The jail was built in 1997 and remodeled in 2010. A jail plan from 2 years ago would free up 4 current women's housing areas and instead use them for inmates dealing with special circumstances. Sheriff John Siegel said that women and inmates dealing with special circumstances are both about 20% of their current inmate population, and that when the jail was built, there were no women's housing areas. They were housed in the Old County Jail across 4th Street. The Onalaska man arrested for arson after 2 fires at Valley View Mall and several fires to garbage cans, a car, and a dumpster in Onalaska last week has been charged with 3 felonies. 37-year-old David Sheldon is also charged with a car entry near the mall. He's being held on a $25,000 cash bond, and we'll be back in court for a preliminary hearing on the arson charges Tuesday morning. The Onalaska woman who caused the February of 2023 death of a Madary child who died under what police called suspicious circumstances will be sentenced this morning. 34-year-old Josie Dykeman was found guilty of first-degree reckless homicide, chronic neglect, and physical abuse of 6-year-old Alexavier A.J. Pedrin. Monroe County Judge Mark Goodman is retiring December 5th. The 70-year-old Goodman started his 17th year as a county judge last Saturday, was Sparta's municipal judge for 18 years, and has been in the field since 1985. Goodman says he's retiring to spend more time with his family, with all 3 children and now 2 grandchildren living out of state. Goodman talks about one of the biggest changes in the job, less in-person appearances in the last half a dozen years.
3: It's been a terrific tool in a lot of ways. There's a shortage of criminal defense attorneys who are willing to take public defender appointment cases. So by allowing those attorneys, like someone from Madison, and they have a client up here and it's probably going to be a 10 or 15 minute hearing, we'll let them appear by Zoom, and then they don't have to make the 2 hours trip up and the 2 hour trip back. And so we're able to solve that problem of not having enough attorneys.
2: Goodman says one of the biggest disappointments is not being able to make more of an impact in the harder drug subculture with fentanyl, meth, and cocaine, despite strong law enforcement efforts. And now you're up to date. Craig Otto, Magnum Media News.
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0: 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According to the National Retail Federation, the average expected spending per K-12 student on back to school is $863.86. That includes electronics and tech accessories, clothing and wardrobe accessories, shoes, and traditional school supplies. Remember back to school shopping with your parents? Oh, loved it. Got new clothes, got new shoes. Got my number 2 Ticonderoga pencils, a box of 24 crayons, the box, by the way, with the built-in sharpener, a little pair of scissors, a bottle of glue, a ruler, a brand new pencil box to put everything in, and of course a Snoopy lunchbox with the matching thermos, which I would always drop the very first day of class, and then I would spend part of the lunch hour trying to figure out how I'm going to get all that broken glass out of my grape Kool-Aid.
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102.7 WKBH. We have some widespread fog this morning, otherwise partly sunny. There's a chance of showers, possible thunderstorm this afternoon, 86 the high. Slight chance of showers and thunderstorms early tonight, then clouds and 61. Tomorrow's going to be sunny and 83. There's a chance of showers and thunderstorms late tomorrow night, a low of 64. Sunday has a slight chance of rain in 86, and Monday showers likely, possible thunderstorm in 83.

0: 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How would you feel if you were treated at work like an athlete? Well, in a recent poll, 23% of people say they would have a positive reaction to being traded, including 6% who say they'd love it if it happened. 17% say they have a somewhat negative feeling, and 29% would be very upset if it happened to them. 31% of people say they're not really sure. I was traded once at work. Yeah, it happened early in my career. I was working at one radio station. They traded me to another local radio station. And in exchange for my radio talent, they got a
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Through engaging activities and real-life examples, kids will learn how even small amounts can grow over time, while parents gain practical tools to reinforce positive money habits at home. Together, families will explore goal setting, saving strategies, and everyday decision making, turning simple lessons into lifelong financial confidence. It is free and open to the public. Oh.

0: Benjamin Orr taking over the lead vocals of the Cars for Drive. It's 102.7 WKBH. Some widespread fog this morning, some clouds this morning. Chance of showers later this afternoon. Possible thunderstorm and high of 86. Slight chance of rain early tonight, 61 the low. Tomorrow's going to be sunny and 83. A chance of rain on Sunday, a high of 86. And Monday, showers likely, possible thunderstorm and 83. Moving the fish from the freezer to the fridge over in Fairchild, it's partly cloudy at 70, and I have Zeppelin next.
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2: Spending $90,000 on a lawsuit challenging the Village of French Island's move from the town of Campbell earlier this year will be considered by La Crosse's City Council next Thursday evening. The Finance Committee approved it on a 5-1 vote last night. Council member Aaron Goggin voted against it. City staff recommended approving spending the money challenging the lawsuit. The village vote to become a village instead of the town and prevent future city annexation efforts was more than 98%. Spending up to $1.3 million for designs and construction management for a La Crosse jail remodel will be considered by the Judiciary and Law Committee next Tuesday morning. The jail was built in 1997 and remodeled in 2010. A jail plan from 2 years ago would free up 4 current women's housing areas and instead use them for inmates dealing with special circumstances. Sheriff John Siegel said that women and inmates dealing with special circumstances are both about 20% of their current inmate population, and that when the jail was built, there were no women's housing areas. They were housed in the Old County Jail across 4th Street. The Onalaska man arrested for arson after 2 fires at Valley View Mall and several fires to garbage cans, a car, and a dumpster in Onalaska last week has been charged with 3 felonies. 37-year-old David Sheldon is also charged with a car entry near the mall. He's being held on a $25,000 cash bond, and we'll be back in court for a preliminary hearing on the arson charges Tuesday morning. The Onalaska woman who caused the February of 2023 death of a Madary child who died under what police called suspicious circumstances will be sentenced this morning. 34-year-old Josie Dykeman was found guilty of first-degree reckless homicide, chronic neglect, and physical abuse of 6-year-old Alexavier A.J. Pedrin. Monroe County Judge Mark Goodman is retiring December 5th. The 70-year-old Goodman started his 17th year as a county judge last Saturday, was Sparta's municipal judge for 18 years, and has been in the field since 1985. Goodman says he's retiring to spend more time with his family, with all 3 children and now 2 grandchildren living out of state. Goodman talks about one of the biggest changes in the job, less in-person appearances in the last half a dozen years.
3: It's been a terrific tool in a lot of ways. There's a shortage of criminal defense attorneys who are willing to take public defender appointment cases. So by allowing those attorneys, like someone from Madison, and they have a client up here and it's probably going to be a 10 or 15 minute hearing, we'll let them appear by Zoom, and then they don't have to make the 2 hours trip up and the 2 hour trip back. And so we're able to solve that problem of not having enough attorneys.
2: Goodman says one of the biggest disappointments is not being able to make more of an impact in the harder drug subculture with fentanyl, meth, and cocaine, despite strong law enforcement efforts. And now you're up to date. Craig Otto, Magnum Media News.
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102.7 WKBH, the 16th annual Madary Family Fun Day is tomorrow from noon to 4. It's at the Madary Town Hall. Now, that's located at N3393 Smith Valley Road, La Crosse. It's a community gathering featuring kids' games, bounce house, live music, raffles, emergency vehicle displays, and meals and refreshments served up by the Boy Scouts from noon to 3.

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0: 102.7 WKBH, partly sunny today. There's a chance of showers, possible thunderstorm later this afternoon, 86 the high. Slight chance of showers and thunderstorms early tonight, then clouds and 61. Sunny and 83 tomorrow. Chance of showers and thunderstorms late tomorrow night, a low of 64. Sunday has a chance of rain in 86. Monday, chance of rain in 83.
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I am Kelly Wild. It's 102.7 WKBH, and people online have been sharing their don't knock it till you try it life hacks. Let me give you some of them. A shower beer. Just take a cold can into the shower. Using a potato peeler instead of a knife for cutting cheese. Greasing a corn cob. Butter a slice of bread, then wrap it around a freshly cooked corn in the cob to coat the corn with the butter. Clove oil in your floor cleaner. Keeps bugs from coming to your home. And sitting down and facing the opposite way on a toilet. The tank provides extra surface area for activities inks. How long are you in the toilet that you need extra surface area for activities and or drinks? My God, what's next? All right, my Salisbury steak's done.

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Cooley Region forecast calls for storm chances increasing this afternoon. Periodic shower and storm chances continue from tomorrow night into midweek. Temperatures remain near normal for the next week, with highs in the mid-70s to mid-80s expected.

102.7 WKBH. It's Irish Fest weekend, and today they'll have their opening ceremony at 3 o'clock. Ceremony will take place right in front of the fest grounds downtown. At 5:30 in the Harp, that will be the first performance of the Harp Twins, and they'll also perform again at 7:30. And at 7:30 on the main stage tonight, Bird. Bird is an all-female Irish traditional folk music supergroup, and they'll be performing their first time at Irish Fest. 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

0: Hey, hey, how you doing? It is Ben Scott hanging out. Thank you for doing the same. Brewers' biggest trade deadline acquisition, Dustin May, made his debut yesterday. Did he pull off a win in his debut? We'll recap that here for you in about 12 minutes as we get going on a TTIF.
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6: Today, showers are possible. A thunderstorm or two in the mix, high temperatures in the mid-80s, and a southwest wind near 10. Lows dropping to 62 tonight with variable cloudiness. Look for west winds steady at 10. Looking ahead to tomorrow, mostly clear skies and highs in the low 80s. Tomorrow night, clouds at times with lows in the mid-60s. Then Sunday, don't rule out rain, highs in the mid-80s. Plan on rain Monday, highs near 82.
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Happy Friday, my friends. Ben Scott's with you as we count down to the weekend. So, man, our Brewers red hot. They continue to roll. And their newest addition, Dustin May, fit right in. He picked up the win yesterday in his Brewer debut, throwing six innings as the crew beat the Pirates 5-2 at American Family Field. Jackson Churio stayed hot with another home run. Gary Sanchez also went deep, and the Brewers backed Dustin May with just enough offense to locked down the third straight win over the Pirates. Chad Patrick closed the door for his fifth save as the Brewers continue to look like one of baseball's hottest teams as they head into this weekend. And it's just so hard for me to even put those words together as we sit on August the 7th. Our Milwaukee Brewers look like one of the best teams in Major League Baseball.

Raj, one of our favorites from north of the border, making history in their hometown this weekend. And if you, like me, couldn't make it out for their 50-something tour, which continues on, I've got some good news. Details on that for you here in about 13 minutes. Hang tight.

Ben Scott, and if you've been hoping Russia's comeback tour would end up on your TV screen, it looks like your wish is coming true. The band says all four of their hometown shows in Toronto this weekend will be filmed. Geddy Lee says with more than 40 songs spread across all the tour nights, it's the perfect chance to capture this celebration of Russia's incredible legacy. It's also an emotional homecoming as well, as these are the band's first Toronto shows since 2015, and the first since the passing of Neil Peart, their drummer, back in 2020. So that's exciting news, because if you're like me, I didn't have the kind of dough to pony up to go see Rush on this comeback tour, if you will. So looking forward to those shows finally, eventually, at some point in time in the future, being available, probably on a streaming service.

A wild story out of Milwaukee. A priceless piece of art which was stolen nearly 8 years ago magically showed back up. I'll let you know what that is all about. What happened? I've got it for you here in the next 15.

0: 15 minutes. I am Ben Scott.
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3: Today, showers are possible. A thunderstorm or two in the mix. High temperatures in the mid-80s and a southwest wind near 10. Lows dropping to 62 tonight with variable cloudiness. Look for west winds steady at 10. Looking ahead to tomorrow, mostly clear skies and highs in the low 80s. Tomorrow night, clouds at times with lows in the mid-60s. Then Sunday, don't rule out rain, highs in the mid-80s. Plan on rain Monday, highs near 82.
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and round. Your night takes its time. About to check outside the games. And you know what I'm talking about. Just let me know if you wanna go to that home out on the range. They got a lot of nice girls.

Ben Scott's with you. Appreciate the time you're spending with us. And here's just a really cool Wisconsin story. An original Pablo Picasso etching stolen from a downtown Milwaukee art gallery back in 2018 has finally been recovered. The artwork disappeared in broad daylight, and after nearly 8 years, the owner figured it was gone for good. But earlier this week, a community member walked into a Milwaukee police station and simply turned it in. The gallery owner was able to confirm it's the original Picasso and not a copy, and says he was overwhelmed to finally have it back. Very cool story out of right here in Wisconsin, Milwaukee of all places. That Pablo Picasso etching, sketch, I should say, just magically reappeared. A good Samaritan returned that to a Milwaukee police station. You know, that Midwestern hospitality. We're all just nicer here in the Midwest, aren't we?

0: 24 hours a day, 7 day a week, Green Day Channel. That's happening. I've got details for you here in less than 15 minutes. I am Ben Scott. Thank you for having us on today.
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You may have just found your new favorite background TV channel. The band has launched Green Day TV on their YouTube channel, which will stream 24 hours a day, 7 days a week. It's packed with music videos, live performances, and nearly 3 decades worth of rare backstage footage, studio sessions, and behind-the-scenes moments that fans haven't seen before. Green Day's also adding a new variety show called Transmission Unknown, hosted by their drummer Trey Cool, spotlighting up-and-coming artists. And if that's not cool enough, Green Day also will hit the big screen when their comedy film Nimrods premieres on August the 14th. So look for that 24/7 Green Day channel over on their YouTube page.

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0: Well, if we're talking Powerball, that means that jackpot is sky high. I'll let you know where that's at ahead of tomorrow night's drawing. We'll do that in about 12 minutes right here. I am Ben Scott.
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2: No one was injured in a La Crosse Southside house fire yesterday afternoon. It happened in the 1400 block of Cass Street. All of the residents were able to stay in the home throughout the fire. Officials say the fire was contained to the home's exterior, a covered rear porch and siding. The residents are able to stay in the home. Officials say the fire started when a torch was being used near items that could start on fire. The Juneau County Jail inmate who did not return to the jail after being out on Huber last Saturday that was charged with escape has been arrested in Winona County. 41-year-old Stephen Garner is being held in Winona County awaiting extradition back to Juneau County after facing Winona County charges. Spending $90,000 on a lawsuit challenging the Village of French Island's move from the town of Campbell earlier this year will be considered by La Crosse's City Council next Thursday evening. The Finance Committee approved it on a 5-1 vote last night. Council member Aaron Goggin voted against it. City staff recommended approving spending the money challenging the lawsuit. The village vote to become a village instead of the town and prevent future city annexation efforts was more than 98%. Spending up to $1.3 million for designs and construction management for a La Crosse jail remodel will be considered by the Judiciary and Law Committee next Tuesday morning. The jail was built in 1997 and remodeled in 2010. A jail plan from 2 years ago would free up 4 current women's housing areas and instead use them for inmates dealing with special circumstances. Sheriff John Siegel said that women and inmates dealing with special circumstances are both about 20% of their current inmate population, and that when the jail was built, there were no women's housing areas. They were housed in the Old County Jail across 4th Street. Monroe County Judge Mark Goodman is retiring December 5th. The 70-year-old Goodman started his 17th year as a county judge last Saturday, was Sparta's municipal judge for 18 years,

0: and has been in the field since 1985. Goodman says he's retiring to spend more time with his family, with all three children and now two grandchildren living out of state. Goodman talks about one of the biggest changes in the job, less in-person appearances in the last half a dozen years.
1: It's been a terrific tool in a lot of ways. There's a shortage of criminal defense attorneys who are willing to take public defender appointment cases. So by allowing those attorneys, like someone from Madison, and they have a client up here and it's probably going to be a 10 or 15 minute hearing, we'll let them appear by Zoom, and then they don't have to make the 2 hour trip up and the 2 hour trip back. And so we're able to solve that problem of not having enough attorneys.
0: Goodman says one of the biggest disappointments is not being able to make more of an impact in the harder drug subculture with fentanyl, meth, and cocaine, despite strong law enforcement efforts. And now you're up to date. Craig Otto, Magnum Media News.
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3: Today, showers are possible. A thunderstorm or two in the mix, high temperatures in the mid-80s, and a southwest wind near 10. Lows dropping to 62 tonight with variable cloudiness. Look for west winds steady at 10. Looking ahead to tomorrow, mostly clear skies and highs in the low 80s. Tomorrow night, clouds at times with lows in the mid-60s. Then Sunday, don't rule out rain, highs in the mid-80s. Plan on rain Monday, highs near 82.
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No one matched all six numbers in Wednesday night's Powerball drawing, so the jackpot has now climbed to an estimated $856 million ahead of tomorrow night's drawing. Now, of course, if you win, you match all six numbers, and you'd rather take the cash option. That's about $372 million before taxes. More than a million tickets won prizes this past week, including a lucky player in Ohio who picked up $1 million. This jackpot has been building now for about 3 months, making it the eighth largest in Powerball history. So maybe get out there, get that Powerball ticket before tomorrow night's drawing. And of course, good luck to you. And if you win, don't forget who told you how high that Powerball jackpot is. I would love a few dollars if you win.

0: It's been more than a decade since Heart released a studio album, but that drought is nearly over. Nancy Wilson has a promising update that I'll share with you in less than 15 minutes.
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Ben Scott's hanging out. Appreciate you doing the same. And Heart fans, get ready. It sounds like new music is finally on the horizon. Nancy Wilson says the band's next studio album is almost done. In a new interview, she revealed the recording is complete, and now they're putting the final touches on what will be Heart's first new album since 2016. There's no release date just yet, but after 10 years, that's about as encouraging an update as we could all ask for who love Heart. So cool stuff there. New music on the way from Ann and Nancy Heart. No release date yet, but when we hear more, you better believe I'm going to share that with you.

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0: Madden NFL 27 soundtrack is out, and us who love classic rock, we're going to feel right at home while playing Madden. I've got details on that for you here in about 13 minutes. It is Ben Scott.
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2: No one was injured in a La Crosse Southside house fire yesterday afternoon. It happened in the 1400 block of Cass Street. All of the residents were able to stay in the home throughout the fire. Officials say the fire was contained to the home's exterior, a covered rear porch and siding. The residents are able to stay in the home. Officials say the fire started when a torch was being used near items that could start on fire. The Juneau County Jail inmate who did not return to the jail after being out on Huber last Saturday that was charged with escape has been arrested in Winona County. 41-year-old Stephen Garner is being held in Winona County awaiting extradition back to Juneau County after facing Winona County charges. Spending $90,000 on a lawsuit challenging the Village of French Island's move from the town of Campbell earlier this year will be considered by La Crosse's City Council next Thursday evening. The Finance Committee approved it on a 5-1 vote last night. Councilmember Aaron Goggin voted against it. City staff recommended approving spending the money challenging the lawsuit. The village vote to become a village instead of the town and prevent future city annexation efforts was more than 98%. Spending up to $1.3 million for designs and construction management for a La Crosse jail remodel will be considered by the Judiciary and Law Committee next Tuesday morning. The jail was built in 1997 and remodeled in 2010. A jail plan from 2 years ago would free up 4 current women's housing areas and instead use them for inmates dealing with special circumstances. Sheriff John Siegel said that women and inmates dealing with special circumstances are both about 20% of their current inmate population, and that when the jail was built, there were no women's housing areas. They were housed in the Old County Jail across 4th Street. Monroe County Judge Mark Goodman is retiring December 5th. The 70-year-old Goodman started his 17th year as a county judge last Saturday, was Sparta's municipal judge for 18 years, and has been in the field since 1985. Goodman says he's retiring to spend more time with his family, with all 3 children and now 2 grandchildren living out of state. Goodman talks about one of the biggest changes in the job, less in-person appearances in the last half a dozen years.
3: It's been a terrific tool in a lot of ways. There's a shortage of criminal defense attorneys who are willing to take public defender appointment cases, though by allowing those attorneys, like someone from

0: Madison and they have a client up here and it's probably going to be a 10 or 15 minute hearing, we'll let them appear by Zoom and then they don't have to make the 2 hours trip up and the 2 hour trip back. And so we're able to solve that problem of not having enough attorneys.
1: Goodman says one of the biggest disappointments is not being able to make more of an impact in the harder drug subculture with fentanyl, meth, and cocaine, despite strong law enforcement efforts. And now you're up to date. Craig Otto, Magnum Media News.
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3: Today, showers are possible. A thunderstorm or two in the mix, high temperatures in the mid-80s, and a southwest wind near 10. Lows dropping to 62 tonight with variable cloudiness. Look for west winds steady at 10. Looking ahead to tomorrow, mostly clear skies and highs in the low 80s. Tomorrow night, clouds at times with lows in the mid-60s. Then Sunday, don't rule out rain, highs in the mid-80s. Plan on rain Monday, highs near 82.
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Big shout out for spending time with us. I am Ben Scott. And man, if you're picking up Madden NFL 27 for yourself, or maybe your son, your grandchild, whatever it is, get ready to crank the volume, man. EA Sports just unveiled the soundtrack, and it's loaded with classic rock stadium anthems. You'll hear Ozzy's Crazy Train, Metallica, For Whom the Bell Tolls, Styx with Renegade, The Who's Won't Get Fooled Again, Motley Crue's Kickstart My Heart, Motorhead's Ace of Spades, and of course, the White Stripes' Seven Nation Army. Now, EA Sports says they wanted the soundtrack to capture the energy of a packed NFL stadium. And that's so true. Those song titles I just referenced, we always hear those, whether it's an NFL game, a Major League Baseball game, maybe even an NBA game from time to time. This music that we all love truly has stood the test of time. Still rocking stadiums in the year 2026.

Details on a brand new Neil Peart documentary. Rush fans, sing tight. So share that with you here in, well, let's see, just about 12 minutes. I am Ben Scott.

Ben Scott checking in, and Rush fans, we all have a couple of big events coming up here in the fall. We'll start with a new documentary called Neil Peart, No One's Disciple. That premieres September the 23rd on CBC in Canada. It'll dive into the life and legacy of the legendary drummer with rare archival footage, interviews with Geddy Lee and Alex Lifeson, plus some of today's top drummers taking on Peart's famously challenging parts. And before that, of course, the Rock and Roll Hall of Fame in Cleveland. They are hosting a special Rush fan experience September 17th through the 20th, which will feature trivia, rare memorabilia, and archival footage celebrating one of rock's greatest bands. So one can only hope that Neil Peart documentary, again titled No One's Disciple, will make its way over here to the United States. Again, that debuts in Canada September the 23rd on CBC.

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5: Today, showers are possible. A thunderstorm or two in the mix, high temperatures in the mid-80s, and a southwest wind near 10. Lows dropping to 62 tonight with variable cloudiness. Look for west winds steady at 10. Looking ahead to tomorrow, mostly clear skies and highs in the low 80s. Tomorrow night, clouds at times with lows in the mid-60s. Then Sunday, don't rule out rain, highs in the mid-80s. Plan on rain Monday, highs near 82.
6: 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We play it here. 10

Hey, sexy, happy Friday. I appreciate you choosing to listen to us. I'm Dylan. You're not feeling sexy today? Are you sure? We can talk more about that later. Big deal today. It is International Beer Day, so we're going to talk quite a bit about beer because it is one of my all-time favorite things in the entire world. We'll also talk about Chris Stapleton. Do you know who that is? That's a country artist, but he joined Guns N' Roses on stage, so we'll talk about him.

0: country artist Chris Stapleton. Are you a fan of him? Thanks for listening. I'm Dylan. I'm bringing him up today because Guns N' Roses brought Chris Stapleton out on stage during the Toronto show, and they performed Knocking on Heaven's Door together. It is incredible. And Chris Stapleton, you know, despite being a country artist, is a big lover of rock. I mean, he's covered a lot of Chris Cornell's songs. The Audioslave song, I Am the Highway, he does a killer cover of that.
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I bet you're a good driver. What I have in front of me is a list of the worst cities to drive in America. There is no city in Wisconsin on this list, and Phoenix is not number one anymore. We're going to talk more about this in just a couple of minutes.

0: Have you ever gone on vacation and you finally get back home and you think, I'm so glad I don't have to drive on those roads every day. Those drivers are crazy. So the worst cities in America to drive in, Waterbury, Connecticut is number one on the list. And then Memphis, Tennessee, Baton Rouge, Louisiana, North Charleston, South Carolina, Odessa, Texas, Knoxville, Tennessee, also on this list. So Tennessee, should you ever have to head in that direction, careful, easy does it. They've got two cities on the list.
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7: Today, showers are possible. A thunderstorm or two in the mix, high temperatures in the mid-80s, and a southwest wind near 10. Lows dropping to 62 tonight with variable cloudiness. Look for west winds steady at 10. Looking ahead to tomorrow, mostly clear skies and highs in the low 80s. Tomorrow night, clouds at times with lows in the mid-60s. Then Sunday, don't rule out rain, highs in the mid-80s. Plan on rain Monday, highs near 82.
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102.7 WKBH, Kane Street Community Garden. They have distribution tomorrow. They always do that on Saturday between 11:30 and 1 p.m. All the information, find them on Facebook, Hunger Task Force of La Crosse.

0: listeners. Today is International Beer Day. We're going to talk quite a bit about this today, probably more than we should, but it's beer. I mean, I can talk for hours about two things, beer and rock and roll. So today being International Beer Day, drinking a lot of beer gives you a beer belly? No, it's a combination of too many calories in general and then sitting too much. Don't blame the beer on the belly. We just need to get up and move a little bit more or drink less beer. So we just need to get up and move more.
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There's been some debate over the last few months. Does Motley Crue play to backing tracks? Well, Nikki Sixx of the Crue says, yeah, they do indeed use backing tracks, but only for things that they can't do themselves. Saxophone, orchestra sounds, that type of thing. He said they do play live 100%. Here's how I feel as a fan. I don't care. If I'm going to go see the Crue, I want to listen to Looks That Kill, and I want to hear Home Sweet Home. Backing tracks, no backing tracks, it doesn't matter to me.

0: 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We're going to talk more about this in just a moment, only because I feel like they keep changing it.
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3: Today brings a stray thunderstorm possible, with temperatures in the mid-80s and south winds at 15. Tonight, isolated showers may develop, a rumble of thunder possible, with lows falling to the low 60s and winds turning west at 10. Tomorrow, expect a few clouds, highs in the low 80s. Tomorrow night, rain returns, with lows settling into the mid-60s.
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Did you get your 10,000 steps in yet today? Are you the type of person that gets in all those steps and then tells everybody about it? Sorry. You need to walk 10,000 steps a day. And then I think it was last year I read an article that said, no, it's only 6,000.

Well, today they're saying we need to get 7,000 steps in daily. If we do that, it is linked to a 47% lower risk of early death, 38% lower risk of dementia, and 25% lower risk of cardiovascular disease. All right. And I'm Dylan. Sometimes I find it hard to get all my steps in only because I sit. Do you have one of the jobs where you sit? Yeah, me too. Me too.

0: 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Oh, life is good.
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0: Cheers. Today is International Beer Day. You're thinking, Dylan, you already talked about this, but I told you we were going to talk about it more. So here we are. Draft beer gives you a hangover. True or false? No. Drinking an excessive amount of alcohol, no matter what type, will cause a hangover. Now, I'm a former bartender and have bartended on and off my whole adult life. Have you ever experienced dads after a night of drinking or the poops? That is most likely tied to that draft beer glass not being cleaned properly. If the bar does not clean it properly and there's soap left in it, yeah, that's going to cause the poops.
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102.7 WKBH, Kelly Wilde. Wake up with Kelly Monday through Saturday morning right here. Pink Floyd coming up. Kim Carnes on the way. We'll do some Blondie as well.

0: The Wilson sisters have finished recording yet another new album for us. Yeah, Heart going to give us a new album. I do not see a title. I don't see a release date yet, but it's been a decade. The last new music they gave us was 2016, and the name of that album was Beautifully Broken.
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2: This evening looks rainy with less than a quarter inch likely, and we can't rule out a stray thunderstorm with lows dropping to the low 60s and west winds near 10. Tomorrow turns mostly sunny with a high of 81. Tomorrow night brings a slim chance of a passing shower with lows settling into the mid 60s. Then on Sunday, a few showers could pop up with highs again in the low 80s.
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This headline just struck me funny. Morgan Freeman isn't above taking a role for money. Oh, you don't say. Did you go to work for free today? No, I mean, it's not possible. We all need to get paid for whatever it is we do. But there's a little bit more to the story. That was just the headline. So we'll discuss it more in a couple of minutes.

0: Okay, so the headline is Morgan Freeman isn't above taking a role for money, which I'm Dylan. That just struck me funny. Did you go to work for free today? I know. None of us can afford to work for free. So here's the whole quote. If somebody offers you a job, it's very nice if they're offering you also an exciting script. But in reality, two or three things come into play here. What are they paying you? If they're going to pay you enough, then you can overlook some of the glitches in the script that happen to be there. Sometimes you can mention things in the script that don't quite work out for you, and by and large, it gets worked out. But he says sometimes it doesn't. You were hired for a job. If you don't want to do the job, don't be a turd about it. Yeah. Thanks, Morgan Freeman.
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KBH. 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Irish Fest, it is on. So the opening ceremony started, well, a couple hours ago, 3 p.m. This is running all weekend. All the information about it, irishfestlacrosse.org. 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

0: And again, cheers to International Beer Day today. I know we've talked about this a lot, but I love beer. So one more time, I got one more thing for you. Beer before liquor, never been sicker. Is that true? Well, from a scientific perspective, alcohol is alcohol. Different drinks might cause you to have worse hangovers compared to others because of certain molecules in the liquor. Like sweet drinks, I never even liked that stuff in my 20s. They don't agree with me. Alcohol is alcohol. Beer before liquor, it's just the volume of alcohol that you're putting in your body.
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3: 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National Debt Relief has already reduced the credit card debt for more than 550,000 consumers, so don't wait. If you owe $10,000, $20,000, or even $100,000 in credit card debt, you can now take advantage of this financial debt relief as the cost of living continues to skyrocket. To check what debt reduction you may qualify for, call 800-880-1212. That's 800-880-1212. 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
4: This evening looks rainy with less than a quarter inch likely, and we can't rule out a stray thunderstorm with lows dropping to the low 60s and west winds near 10. Tomorrow turns mostly sunny with a high of 81. Tomorrow night brings a slim chance of a passing shower with lows settling into the mid-60s. Then on Sunday, a few showers could pop up with highs again in the low 80s.
5: 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They only get better with age. 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

Fighters dropped a brand new album today out of nowhere, really, just out of nowhere. So it's a live EP. It's got like 6 tracks on it. There's some songs from their latest album release, which was called Your Favorite Toy. And then there's some older tracks on there as well. Something you could look into this weekend.

Gamers, you gotta love this. Madden 27, the soundtrack is incredible. Metallica, Ozzy, Styx, The Who, The White Stripes, the list goes on and on. So the game will be released August 13th, and that's about as much as I can talk about video games. I've never really played, so I don't know anything about it, but that's a cool soundtrack.

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Oh, that does it for me. I really appreciate you choosing to listen to this station. I'm Dylan. Thank you. Thank you. I am going to go start to celebrate International Beer Day. I know we talked a lot about it. I think I'm going to go find an IPA and definitely a shot of tequila. I hope you have a great weekend. Get out and enjoy yourself. Just, you know, be careful. Take care until we talk again.

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5: This evening looks rainy with less than a quarter inch likely, and we can't rule out a stray thunderstorm with lows dropping to the low 60s and west winds near 10. Tomorrow turns mostly sunny with a high of 81. Tomorrow night brings a slim chance of a passing shower with lows settling into the mid 60s. Then on Sunday, a few showers could pop up with highs again in the low 80s.
0: 1027 WKBH. Tune us in and tune the rest of this crazy world out.